distinguished guests, friends from the media, good morning. Welcome to new toy launch event of Meow Meow Meow Meow. At here, we have always adhered to the belief that toys are not only companions for children, but also keys for them to explore the world. So what makes this year's new product different from the previous ones? Let's take a look at the big screen. This year, we have closely integrated that cat planet with the wonderful kingdom of Meow Meow, creating a more immersive experience. Our main character, Lieutenant Crispy Lightning, was actually designed by our friend Gao Xiang.